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And if your man gives you trouble just to move out on the double, and you don't let it trouble your brain, cause away goes trouble down the drain. Said away goes trouble down the drain.

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Upper Body Guy, Walter Trout. 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Sur l'album Survivor Blues en 2019.

Traveling Band. Après Creedence Clearwater Revival, Bob Seger and the Silver Bullet Band.

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We shall defend our island, whatever the cost may be. We shall never surrender.